0: Voice just being cancelled.
1: Oh my god.
2: What are you talking about again?
0: Please tell me you're joking.
2: That's the same old story.
1: Are you serious? Lads, if I had to fly this plane myself, I'm going home.
3: Look, forget this. We'll be quicker walking. I'm going.